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1: Cloudy with some patchy fog tonight and a chance of showers, low around 59. Tomorrow, a chance of showers and areas of morning fog, otherwise mostly cloudy with a high near 76. Tomorrow night, a 30% chance of showers before 9 p.m., mostly cloudy, low around 61. Monday, mostly sunny with a high near 81. And Monday night, mostly clear, low around 56. And that's the latest forecast.
2: It's 65 degrees.

0: some patchy fog tonight and a chance of showers, low around 59. Tomorrow, a chance of showers and areas of morning fog, otherwise mostly cloudy with a high near 76. Tomorrow night, a 30% chance of showers before 9 p.m., mostly cloudy, low around 61. Monday, mostly sunny with a high near 81. And Monday night, mostly clear, low around 56. And that's the latest forecast.
1: It's 65 degrees.

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2: Cloudy with some patchy fog tonight and a chance of showers, low around 59. Tomorrow, a chance of showers and areas of morning fog, otherwise mostly cloudy with a high near 76. Tomorrow night, a 30% chance of showers before 9 p.m., mostly cloudy, low around 61. Monday, mostly sunny with a high near 81. And Monday night, mostly clear, low around 56. And that's the latest forecast.
3: It's 64 degrees.

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2: Cloudy with some patchy fog tonight and a chance of showers, low around 59. Tomorrow, a chance of showers and areas of morning fog, otherwise mostly cloudy with a high near 76. Tomorrow night, a 30% chance of showers before 9 p.m., mostly cloudy, low around 61. Monday, mostly sunny with a high near 81. And Monday night, mostly clear, low around 56. And that's the latest forecast.
3: It's 64 degrees.
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Hi, it's good guy Arnie Ginsberg, and it's time to say woo-woo Ginsberg, because right now we're going to give you another Wemex Forgotten 45 free with your order. 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
2: Cloudy with some patchy fog tonight and a chance of showers, low around 59. Tomorrow, a chance of showers and areas of morning fog, otherwise mostly cloudy with a high near 76. Tomorrow night, a 30% chance of showers before 9 p.m., mostly cloudy, low around 61. Monday, mostly sunny with a high near 81. And Monday night, mostly clear, low around 56. And that's the latest forecast.
3: It's 64 degrees.

0: patchy fog tonight and a chance of showers, low around 59. Tomorrow, a chance of showers and areas of morning fog, otherwise mostly cloudy with a high near 76. Tomorrow night, a 30% chance of showers before 9 p.m., mostly cloudy, low around 61. Monday, mostly sunny with a high near 81. And Monday night, mostly clear, low around 56. And that's the latest forecast.
1: It's 64 degrees.

Hi, it's Arnie Woo Woo Ginsburg with another Wimex instant request for you. Another forgotten 45 you almost did forget.

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2: Cloudy with some patchy fog tonight and a chance of showers, low around 59. Tomorrow, a chance of showers and areas of morning fog, otherwise mostly cloudy with a high near 76. Tomorrow night, a 30% chance of showers before 9 p.m., mostly cloudy, low around 61. Monday, mostly sunny with a high near 81. And Monday night, mostly clear, low around 56. And that's the latest forecast.
3: It's 64 degrees.

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2: Cloudy with some patchy fog tonight and a chance of showers, low around 59. Tomorrow, a chance of showers and areas of morning fog, otherwise mostly cloudy with a high near 76. Tomorrow night, a 30% chance of showers before 9 p.m., mostly cloudy, low around 61. Monday, mostly sunny with a high near 81. And Monday night, mostly clear, low around 56. And that's the latest forecast.
3: It's 64 degrees.
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this is Arnie Woo Woo Ginsburg. Are you losing your memory? Are you going cuckoo? Let's bring it back right now with another great Wemex Forgotten 45.

Arnie Woo Woo Ginsburg here with another Good Guys Forgotten 45. You'll hear only on the all-new Wemex.

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2: Patchy fog giving way to mostly cloudy weather with a chance of showers and thunderstorms, high near 76. Tonight, a chance of showers and thunderstorms, gradually becoming partly cloudy, low around 61. Tomorrow, mostly sunny with a high near 80. Tomorrow night, mostly clear, low around 56. And Tuesday, sunny with a high near 78. And that's the latest forecast.
3: It's 63 degrees.
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2: Patchy fog giving way to mostly cloudy weather with a chance of showers and thunderstorms, high near 76. Tonight, a chance of showers and thunderstorms, gradually becoming partly cloudy, low around 61. Tomorrow, mostly sunny with a high near 80. Tomorrow night, mostly clear, low around 56. And Tuesday, sunny with a high near 78. And that's the latest forecast.
3: It's 63 degrees.

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0: How about this one? Experts are concerned about a resurgence in the popularity of tanning among young adults. The same generation that panics over microplastics is fine with becoming a human raisin.
1: Weather reports on WMEX are underwritten by Spence & Matthews Insurance Agency in Berwick, Maine.
2: Patchy fog giving way to mostly cloudy weather with a chance of showers and thunderstorms, high near 76. Tonight, a chance of showers and thunderstorms, gradually becoming partly cloudy, low around 61. Tomorrow, mostly sunny with a high near 80. Tomorrow night, mostly clear, low around 56. And Tuesday, sunny with a high near 78. And that's the latest forecast.
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money, honey. Oh, all right, honey, you know what I like. Chantilly lace and a pretty face. Ponytail hanging down.

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Lots of memories made right here every Sunday between 6 and 10. 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

0: 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A study shows that even a little exercise is beneficial. 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
1: Patchy fog giving way to mostly cloudy weather with a chance of showers and thunderstorms, high near 76. Tonight, a chance of showers and thunderstorms, gradually becoming partly cloudy, low around 61. Tomorrow, mostly sunny with a high near 80. Tomorrow night, mostly clear, low around 56. And Tuesday, sunny with a high near 78. And that's the latest forecast.
0: It's 63 degrees at 105.9 WMEX FM.

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0: 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A study found nearly everyone uses their phone while driving. Oddly enough, they're checking traffic reports for any accidents up ahead. 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
3: Patchy fog giving way to mostly cloudy weather with a chance of showers and thunderstorms, high near 76. Tonight, a chance of showers and thunderstorms, gradually becoming partly cloudy, low around 61. Tomorrow, mostly sunny with a high near 80. Tomorrow night, mostly clear, low around 56. And Tuesday, sunny with a high near 78. And that's the latest forecast.
0: It's 63 degrees at 105.9 WMEX

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0: Here's something interesting. A Norwegian man was fined and placed on probation for driving a car 6 feet while drunk. The man and his wife had just left a pub and decided he was too drunk to drive. She climbed behind the wheel but had trouble steering the car out of a tight parking space, so her husband switched places, removed the car from the spot, and then climbed back into the passenger seat. His wife then drove home. A cop who witnessed the incident followed the couple home and gave hubby a sobriety test. He was found to be legally drunk.
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2: Patchy fog giving way to mostly cloudy weather with a chance of showers and thunderstorms, high near 76. Tonight, a chance of showers and thunderstorms, gradually becoming partly cloudy, low around 61. Tomorrow, mostly sunny with a high near 80. Tomorrow night, mostly clear, low around 56. And Tuesday, sunny with a high near 78. And that's the latest forecast.
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2: With SRN News, I'm Michael Harrington in Washington. The Trump administration is tightening rules on who can receive taxpayer-funded tax credits. Correspondent Willie Nelson fills this in.
3: The Treasury Department and IRS have issued proposed regulations to block illegal immigrants from collecting refundable tax credits. The rules clarify that credits such as the Earned Income Tax Credit and Child Tax Credit are federal public benefits reserved for U.S. citizens, nationals, and qualified aliens. Treasury Secretary Scott Bessent said the days of illegal aliens collecting taxpayer-funded benefits are over. Willie Nelson, Washington.
2: Iran's president is defending a memorandum of understanding with the U.S. as the best way to end a stalled conflict. He emphasizes the agreement aligns with Iran's dignity and interests. The deal signed in June aims to end the war and reach a nuclear accord, but key issues remain unresolved. Meanwhile, Iran's new security chief is warning neighboring nations against supporting U.S. sanctions, threatening retaliation. An army unit in Europe specializing in drone warfare has been told to stop learning and start using the battlefield tech and return to being a traditional infantry battalion.
4: Last November, 600 soldiers formed the 173rd Airborne Brigade in Europe that specialized in drone warfare and was set up to be used as a dedicated unit that could deploy anywhere drones were required. General Christopher Leneve, the Army's acting chief of staff, has ordered that battalion to refocus on its core mission of being an airborne infantry unit. Ukrainian President Volodymyr Zelensky said in March that Ukrainian officials were helping five countries in the Middle East and Gulf region counter Iranian drone attacks, while the United States and European countries were among others that requested their support. Ernie Bennett in Washington.
2: Bitcoin and gold shot higher this past week, with both getting a boost from some frantic action surrounding the bond market, and the cryptocurrency also benefiting from activity here in Washington. This is SRN News.

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0: How about this one? Residents of a German neighborhood were awakened by the high-pitched squeal of a saw cutting through steel late one night. Police arrived to find a man cutting his BMW to pieces. An investigation revealed the car had been involved in a hit-and-run accident. The suspect had spent several weeks trying to cut the car apart, but there was still enough evidence to file charges. 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
1: Patchy fog giving way to mostly cloudy weather with a chance of showers and thunderstorms, high near 76. Tonight, a chance of showers and thunderstorms, gradually becoming partly cloudy, low around 61. Tomorrow, mostly sunny with a high near 80. Tomorrow night, mostly clear, low around 56. And Tuesday, sunny with a high near 78. And that's the latest forecast.
0: It's 64 degrees at 105.9 WMEX FM.

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And when your cuckoo clock goes off first thing in the morning, you got to tune in to Gary James, the wake-up guy on WMEE.

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0: here's something interesting. A woman in Florida was on the phone with her friend in Minnesota who said that snow had been falling heavily and was nearly waist high. The temperature had dropped to the single digits and the wind was increasing. The woman from Florida said, "How's your husband taking the bad weather?" Her friend in Minnesota replied, "He's done nothing but look through the kitchen window." And then she added, "If it gets much worse, I may have to let him in." 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
1: Patchy fog giving way to mostly cloudy weather with a chance of showers and thunderstorms, high near 76. Tonight, a chance of showers and thunderstorms, gradually becoming partly cloudy, low around 61. Tomorrow, mostly sunny with a high near 80. Tomorrow night, mostly clear, low around 56. And Tuesday, sunny with a high near 78. And that's the latest forecast.
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0: Tuesday, Wednesday, Thursday, Friday, Saturday night. On
1: the night. Another original around the dime, it's a dime.
0: It's eating another chorus, but he has.

0: about this one? In your house, what do you call the dinner where you put all the leftovers on the counter and that's what's for dinner? Some comments on Threads. My parents call it yo-yo dinner. You're on your own. I call it clean out the fridge night, but my 17-year-old calls it choose your own adventure. Corn, clean out refrigerator night. When my son was little, 6 or 7, we called it restaurant night. He was learning to write and would take a pad and pencil and go around to other family members and read off the leftover options and write down their order. My mom calls it previous dinner appreciation night.
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2: Patchy fog giving way to mostly cloudy weather with a chance of showers and thunderstorms, high near 76. Tonight, a chance of showers and thunderstorms, gradually becoming partly cloudy, low around 61. Tomorrow, mostly sunny with a high near 80. Tomorrow night, mostly clear, low around 56. And Tuesday, sunny with a high near 78. And that's the latest forecast.
0: It's 64 degrees at 105.9 WMEX FM.

0: here's something interesting. Imagine walking in the front door and realizing you've been burglarized. That would stink. Then imaging discovering that the burglar has used your shower, your deodorant, and your shampoo. Worse yet, the burglar has changed into your clothes and left his worn-out clothes behind. Your cash has also been stolen. A guy in China did this about a dozen times before cops caught him. 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
1: Patchy fog giving way to mostly cloudy weather with a chance of showers and thunderstorms, high near 76. Tonight, a chance of showers and thunderstorms, gradually becoming partly cloudy, low around 61. Tomorrow, mostly sunny with a high near 80. Tomorrow night, mostly clear, low around 56. And Tuesday, sunny with a high near 78. And that's the latest forecast.
0: It's 64 degrees at 105.9 WMEX FM.

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2: Welcome to another edition of Nothing But Old 45s. I'm your host, Larry Gratch, and every show is designed to bring you some amazing oldies played from actual 45 RPM records. You may even hear some scratches from time to time, just like it used to be when you played your 45s at home. I'll also be giving you a little information about the songs and the artists, plus a little music trivia from time to time. So, let's get going. Let's get to work.

0: Welcome to another edition of Nothing But Old 45. Thought I'd kick off the show with a little rock and roll. That was the Righteous Brothers and their number three hit from 1974, Rock and Roll Heaven. If you listen to the lyrics of the song, Jimi Hendrix, Janis Joplin, Otis Redding, Jim Morrison, Jim Croce, and many more performers who had passed away by 1974 were mentioned in the song. By the time this song came along, the Righteous Brothers were a household word with many solid hits under their belts. I open the set with a very familiar song, Peter, Paul, and Mary, and their 1967 hit, I Dig Rock and Roll Music. The song hit number nine for the well-established folk singers from New York City, and some believe the song lyrics actually ridiculed rock music. Peter, Paul, and Mary dominated the music charts with their hits for an entire decade.
1: Nothing but old 45s.

0: That was the Parra Sisters and their 1961 sultry hit, I Love How You Love Me. The Parra Sisters were really sisters from San Francisco, and while they had one other top 40 hit, I Love How You Love Me was their signature song. The group broke up in 1968, but one of the sisters, Cheryl Parra, later served as a production assistant on the TV show The Price is Right, and was Bob Barker's personal assistant for many years. I opened the set with Neil Sedaka and his number one hit from 1962, Breaking Up is Hard to Do. It was the first number one hit for the Brooklyn, New York singer-songwriter, but not his last. By 1962, Sedaka had established himself as a solid performer on the record charts and on stage. You may also remember an updated version of Breaking Up is Hard to Do he did in 1975. That also turned out to be a big hit.
1: 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Just search for Nothing But Old 45s.

0: Flatfoot.
1: Now, just a minute. What's your name, Badmouth?
0: My name is George.
1: Did you say?
0: Yeah, I said.
1: Spelled T.
0: Yeah, spelled T.
1: Just like it sounds. Hello? Yeah, Commissioner.
0: Is that the Commissioner? Him too.
1: Commissioner, we're holding a boy here on obscene phone calls. His name is T. Well, now you got me there. He's been carrying on, so I haven't had a chance to ask him. I'd ask him right now. Boy, what do you do for a living?
0: I'm professor of English literature at Slippery Stone University, specializing in 15th century culture appreciation.
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0: Flatfoot.
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0: Hope you're enjoying this edition of Nothing But Old 45s. That was a record you never hear on radio anymore. The Vox Poppers and their number 18 hit from 1958, Wishing for Your Love. The music research website, AllMusic, says the group was formed in New York City and labeled as a pop and R&B band. But Wishing for Your Love sounded more like a good old-fashioned doo-wop song. The group had a lot of potential, but unfortunately, Wishing was their only hit. I open the set with a song many of you will recognize, Joe Jones, and his 1960 hit, You Talk Too Much. The song landed at number 3 on the Billboard Hot 100 chart, and despite the success of the song, his subsequent releases were not as successful. Sadly, Jones passed away at the age of 79 in 2005 from complications from bypass surgery.
1: Nothing but old 45s instrumental hits.

0: That was Barry White's Love Unlimited Orchestra and their 1973 number one hit, Love's Theme. Singer-songwriter Barry White organized the studio group for his use, and one of the members went on to a very successful solo career. His name? Kenny G. He was 17 years old when he was playing with them. You'll also hear the group on several Barry White songs as well. I opened our Nothing But Old 45's instrumental set with a song that hit the pop charts not once, but twice. Once in 1959 and again in 1966. I played Harlem Nocturne, performed by the Viscounts. The instrumental quintet from New Jersey are not to be confused with another group with the same name from England in the 1960s.
1: 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Just search for Nothing But Old 45s.

0: that was Judy Collins and her 1968 hit, Both Sides Now. The song hit number 8 for the Seattle, Washington folk singer, who had quite a musical career. She included the song on her 1967 Wild Flowers album, which gained her international fame and won her a Grammy Award for the Best Folk Performance.
1: Nothing but old 45s.
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finishing off this edition of Nothing But Old 45s with three great songs in a row. Started out with Roy Orbison and his 1962 hit, Working for the Man. After that, Dee Dee Sharp and her 1963 hit, Do the Bird. Finally finishing off the set with Creedence Clearwater Revival and the story of Singing Down on the Corner. All three artists had many, many hits during their career, and it's just a lot of fun throwing those records on the old turntable. I've had a lot of fun on this show. Hope you have. 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I'm Larry Kratz, and take care.

0: far giving way to mostly cloudy weather with a chance of showers and thunderstorms, high near 76. Tonight, a chance of showers and thunderstorms, gradually becoming partly cloudy, low around 61. Tomorrow, mostly sunny with a high near 80. Tomorrow night, mostly clear, low around 56. And Tuesday, sunny with a high near 78. And that's the latest forecast.
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3: Patchy fog giving way to mostly cloudy weather with a chance of showers and thunderstorms, high near 76. Tonight, a chance of showers and thunderstorms, gradually becoming partly cloudy, low around 61. Tomorrow, mostly sunny with a high near 80. Tomorrow night, mostly clear, low around 56. And Tuesday, sunny with a high near 78. And that's the latest forecast.
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5: Welcome to another edition of Nothing But Old 45s. I'm your host, Larry Cratch, and every show is designed to bring you some amazing oldies played from actual 45 RPM records. You may even hear some scratches from time to time, just like it used to be when you played your 45s at home. I'll also be giving you a little information about the songs and the artists, plus a little music trivia from time to time. So, let's get going. Let's get to work.

0: Welcome to another edition of Nothing But Old 45s. That was Connie Francis and her number 9 hit from 1959, Frankie. The song was the flip side or the B-side of a 45 RPM single, Lipstick on Your Collar. Bet you thought she was singing about Frankie Avalon. Well, maybe. The song was written by Neil Sedaka for Connie Francis, and while Frankie Avalon was also making hits at the same time, teenagers didn't really start swooning over him until he made his beach movies with Annette Funicello about 4 years later. I opened the set with Jule Akins and his number 3 hit from 1965, The Birds and the Bees. It was the only hit for the Houston, Texas songwriter and record producer, but because of the success of that song, he went on to a very successful musical career. He even toured with the Monkees in the late 1960s.
1: Nothing But Old 45s.
2: Hello, everyone. This is your Action News reporter with all the news that is news across the nation on the scene at the supermarket. There seems to have been some disturbance here. Pardon me, sir. Did you see what happened?
3: Yeah, I did. I was standing over there by the tomatoes, and here he come, running through the pole beans, through the fruits and vegetables, naked as a jaybird. And I hollered over to Ethel. I said, "Don't look, Ethel." And it's too late. She'd already been incensed.
4: He comes.
3: Boogie-dad, boogie-dad.

0: you see what happened?
1: Yeah, Dave. I was just in here getting my tires checked, and he just appeared out of the traffic. Just come streaking around the grease right there. Didn't have nothing on but a smile. I looked in there, and Ethel was getting her cold drink. I hollered, "Don't look, Ethel!" And it's too late. She'd already been mooned. Flashed her right there in front of the shop, so.
2: Boogity, boogity.

0: what happened?
1: Yeah, deep. Hey, Pam, I was just going down there to get Ethel a snow cone. Here he come, right out of the cheap seats, dribbling, right down the middle of the court. Didn't have on nothing but his PS. Made a hook shot and got out through the concession stand. I hollered up at Ethel. I said, "Don't look, Ethel!" It was too late. She'd already got a free shot. Grandstand, right there in front of the home team.

0: That was Roger Miller and his 1965 hit, England Swings. Roger Miller's homespun style of singing earned him many hits on both the pop and country charts. The lyrics in the song relate to stereotypical notions of traditional England, with references to bobbies on bicycles, Westminster Abbey, and so forth. Almost like a tourism commercials. However, in the UK, totally different story. Roger Miller was presented as mocking the youth culture in a cynical and commercial way. I opened the set with a comical musical news report of a streaker, Ray Stevens, and his number one hit from 1974, The Streak. The song was released after a number of reports of streaking during sports events, and Ray Stevens took full advantage of it. Ray Stevens is also known for his comedy hits such as Ahab the Arab and Guitarzan. He also showed his serious side with his number one hit in 1970, Everything is Beautiful.
1: Join us up on Facebook. Just search for Nothing But Old 45s. You're

0: the story of a girl who really, really wants to marry a guy named Bill. The Fifth Dimension song landed at number one for the L.A. group in 1969. The Fifth Dimension, of course, well known for their hits Up, Up, and Away, and a melody taken from the Broadway musical Hair, Aquarius, Let the Sun Shine In. Bill was just one of 20 hits that the Fifth Dimension racked up between 1967 and 1973. I open the set with Rita Coolidge and her 1977 hit, Your Love Has Lifted Me Higher and Higher. It was her first major hit after she emerged from being a backup vocalist for such major stars such as Eric Clapton, Joe Cocker, and others. Rita Coolidge also won two Grammy Awards with fellow musician and former husband, Kris Kristofferson.
1: Nothing but old 45s. 45. Fun is

0: That's Jan Bradley and her 1963 hit, Mama Didn't Lie. The song at number 14 for the young singer from Mississippi who grew up near Chicago. Mama Didn't Lie was her only hit, and despite recording several of the songs, she stopped singing professionally in the early 1970s. I opened the set with a Beach Boys song you don't hear that often. It's Okay. No, that's the name of the song. The song made number 29 of the Billboard Hot 100 in 1976 as the Beach Boys were trying to relive the glory days of the 1960s. The Beach Boys, with various original members, continue to tour to this day. They're often seen at casinos throughout the country.
1: Nothing but old 45s.

0: Can't Hurry Love, say the Supremes back in 1966. It was just one of the many number one songs the Supremes had between 1963 and 1969. According to Joel Whitburn's Billboard Book of Top 40 Hits, the Supremes had an incredible 12 number one singles in those years. That is absolutely amazing. Another amazing fact is that half of this edition of Nothing But Old 45s is over. Gonna take a short break, and on the other side of the break, I will give you our latest instrumental hits portion of the show. So stick around, we'll be right back.
1: Nothing but old 45s laugh track.
2: Could you give us some capsule descriptions of some people like George Burns?
3: George Burns is a great, great man. He's an older man who likes young girls. And we've gotten him a little doll, and he just sits in his room now and tickles it.
2: Ronald Reagan?
3: Ronald Reagan still sits in Sacramento waiting for his Death Valley Day checks. Ronald Reagan runs around looking for Lola Albright and all those Warner Brothers stars. Still has over his office desk an 8x10 glossy of some of the biggies, Sidney Greenstreet, Zachary Scott. Sits in his house all day rerunning Warner Brothers pictures trying to figure out why Frank Albertson got bigger parts than him.
4: Jack Warner.
3: Jack Warner. Jack Warner is a multimillionaire who sits in the living room by himself, depressed, with Indian nuts in his hand. Just listening to noises.
4: Jack Lemmon.
3: Jack Lemmon. He walks around trying to figure out how to knock off Walter Matthau.
5: If you were to sum up Hugh Downs in maybe two sentences, how would you do it?
3: Dull all the time.
4: Warren Beatty in two sentences.
3: Grab anything that moves.
2: Jackie Gleason.
3: Boy. Jackie Gleason's okay. We ought to put stripes on his belly, a cord in his navel, and let him float over a carnival.
6: Mr. Rickles, what role do you think Spiro Agnew will play in the new administration?
3: Getting the Japanese people their freedom.
4: Yeah. Ho Chi Minh.
3: Ho Chi Minh. That's on Fairfax. That's a wonderful spot. Fried rice, egg foo young, and a little mantan duck.
7: Nothing but old 45s.

0: That was Frankie Lymon and the Teenagers with their 1956 hit, Why Do Fools Fall in Love? The song landed at number 6 on the Billboard Hot 100 chart that year, and since then has pretty much become synonymous with doo-wop songs. It was also their biggest hit. But after Lymon went solo in 1957, both his career and that of the Teenagers went into decline. I opened the set with the unmistakable sound of Freddie Boom Boom Cannon and his first top 40 hit in 1959, Tallahassee Lassie. The song made it to number 6 for the Lynn, Massachusetts native, but he soon followed that up with many more hits. And by the way, the Boom Boom nickname comes from the big bass drum sound on most of his records.
1: Nothing but old 45s instrumental hits.
0: Well, it's time for our instrumental hits portion of Nothing But Old 45s for this show. Today, we're presenting two hits from 1962. Let's start out in outer space with the Tornadoes and Telstar.

0: instrumental hits portion of Nothing But Old 45s. For this show, Booker T and the MGs and their number three hit single from 1962, Green Onions. Booker T and the MGs were an instrumental R&B funk band out of Memphis, playing on hundreds of recordings by artists such as Wilson Pickett, Otis Redding, Bill Withers, Sam and Dave, and Johnny Taylor. We started our instrumental hit set with the Tornadoes, a British instrumental group, and their number one hit from 1962, Telstar. The hit single charted right in the middle of the 1960s space race between the U.S. and Russia.
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0: I thought I would finish up this edition of Nothing But Old 45s with a triple header of some of the most amazing artists of the late 1950s. That was Larry Williams and his number five hit from 1957, Short Fat Fanny. It was one of three top 40 hits that Larry Williams had in 1957. His signature song was Boney Maroney. In the middle of the set, you heard Ricky Nelson and his number six hit from 1959, Never Be Anyone Else But You. Just one of many, many hits Ricky Nelson had in the late 1950s and early 1960s. Of course, being on television every week on the Ozzy and Harriet show didn't hurt. I opened up the set with Bill Haley and his Comets and their 1956 rocker, Rip It Up. It was never a big hit, but contained all the elements of Bill Haley's style of rock and roll, a heavy beat, and a wailing sax. Just enough time for one more short song.
1: Oh, Lord!

0: Worked hard all my lifetime, no help from my friends. So, oh Lord, won't you buy me a Mercedes Benz? Oh Lord, won't you buy me a color TV? Dialing for dollars is trying to find me. I wait for delivery each day until 3. So, oh Lord, won't you buy me a color TV? Oh Lord, won't you buy me a night on the town? I'm counting on you, Lord. Please don't let me down. Prove that you love me and buy the next round. Oh Lord, won't you buy me a night on the town? Everybody, oh Lord, won't you buy me a Mercedes Benz? My friends all drive Porsches, I must make amends. 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So, oh Lord, won't you buy me a Mercedes Benz?
1: Janis Joplin and her song about wanting a Mercedes Benz, the acapella song recorded on October 1st, 1970 in one take. Janis Joplin died 3 days later on October 4th. Well, that does it for this edition of Nothing But Old 45s. I've had them all. Hope you have enjoyed the music. Check us out on Facebook, Nothing But Old 45s. Love to have you as a friend. Take care, everybody. Talk to you next time.

Chester, it's the Dictator Sunday Show, and I don't say goodbye until 4 o'clock this afternoon when it's time for Greatest Hits USA with Chuck Matthews. And I've got the most amazing oldies. I've been picking out records to play just for you this afternoon. Here's Barbara Lewis.

is Barbara Lewis, WMEX-FM, and the Dick Taylor Sunday Show. We got mostly cloudy skies out here in the Lilac City. Chance of a shower or thunderstorm, 50% this afternoon. Tonight, chance of showers and thunderstorms before 11 p.m., and then it'll be partly cloudy after that. Chance of precipitation tonight, 40%. 105.9 WMEX-FM. 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
2: Patchy fog giving way to mostly cloudy weather with a chance of showers and thunderstorms, high near 76. Tonight, a chance of showers and thunderstorms, gradually becoming partly cloudy, low around 61. Tomorrow, mostly sunny with a high near 80. Tomorrow night, mostly clear, low around 56. And Tuesday, sunny with a high near 78. And that's the latest forecast.
0: It's 66 degrees at WMEX FM.

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Do you remember who won the first Survivor? Richard Hatch, remember him? The hugely popular series was credited with launching the reality TV fad of the early 21st century. 105.9 WMEX FM, Sunday afternoon, Dick Taylor Show till 4 o'clock. 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
2: Patchy fog giving way to mostly cloudy weather with a chance of showers and thunderstorms, high near 76. Tonight, a chance of showers and thunderstorms, gradually becoming partly cloudy, low around 61. Tomorrow, mostly sunny with a high near 80. Tomorrow night, mostly clear, low around 56. And Tuesday, sunny with a high near 78. And that's the latest forecast.
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it's old aching adenoid Johnny Woo Woo Ginsburg with another blast from the past, another Wemex Forgotten 45.

been gay and the girl he loved with all of his heart, Tammy Terrell, ain't no mountain high enough. On the Dick Taylor Sunday Show, this is a beautiful song from one Gladys Knight back

good time and on a Sunday afternoon at WMEX FM. That's Jimmy Jones on the Dick Taylor Sunday Show. 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
2: Patchy fog giving way to mostly cloudy weather with a chance of showers and thunderstorms, high near 76. Tonight, a chance of showers and thunderstorms, gradually becoming partly cloudy, low around 61. Tomorrow, mostly sunny with a high near 80. Tomorrow night, mostly clear, low around 56. And Tuesday, sunny with a high near 78. And that's the latest forecast.
0: It's 67 degrees at WMEX-FM.

Kenny Rogers, Dolly Parton, Islands in the Stream on the Dick Taylor Sunday Show. Want to say happy birthday today to American-Australian musician and actor Rick Springfield. 1981, he had a number one song with his single Jesse's Girl. He even received a Grammy Award for Best Male Rock Vocal Performance in doing that song. He portrayed Noah Drake on the daytime drama General Hospital for many years. He returned in 2013 for the show's 50th anniversary. Now, my favorite Rick Springfield song is not Jesse's Girl. It's called Speak to the Sky, and I want to play it to honor Rick Springfield on today, his 77th birthday.

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The only thing better than this song is the one after it.

care what the people say either. That's Dixie Cups, WMEX-FM, and the Nick Taylor Sunday Show. Tonight at 7 o'clock, it's Maria Lake. She got a full hour of the 80s at 8. Right now, here's Ringo.

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2: Patchy fog giving way to mostly cloudy weather with a chance of showers and thunderstorms, high near 76. Tonight, a chance of showers and thunderstorms, gradually becoming partly cloudy, low around 61. Tomorrow, mostly sunny with a high near 80. Tomorrow night, mostly clear, low around 56. And Tuesday, sunny with a high near 78. And that's the latest forecast.
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ready for another tasty platter that doesn't matter? It's Lou and Arnie Ginsberg with another good old Wemex Forgotten 45.

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And he gets himself up onto one elbow and he turns to his mates who are gathered round and he says, "Watch me wallabies feed, mate. Watch me wallabies feed. 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
2: 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How?
3: Hi, this is Robert Lamb of Chicago.

Chicago, kicking off the 2 o'clock hour of the Dick Taylor Sunday Show on this mostly cloudy day in the Lilac City. Chance of a shower or thunderstorm, 50%. Tonight, chance of showers, thunderstorms before 11 p.m., 40%. Right now, here's the Vogues on Wemex. Turn around and look at me. There

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We are New Hampshire's home for the oldies. 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And we prove it with songs like this from Earth,

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2: Patchy fog giving way to mostly cloudy weather with a chance of showers and thunderstorms, high near 76. Tonight, a chance of showers and thunderstorms, gradually becoming partly cloudy, low around 61. Tomorrow, mostly sunny with a high near 80. Tomorrow night, mostly clear, low around 56. And Tuesday, sunny with a high near 78. And that's the latest forecast.
0: It's 67 degrees at WMEX FM.

She's Like the Wind, all right. It's Patrick Swayze at WMEX-FM and the Dick Taylor Sunday Show. This day in 1969, the Rolling Stones started a four-week run at number one on the singles charts with a song called Honky Tonk Woman. It'll be the group's fifth number one song, written by Mick Jagger and Keith Richards and inspired by the Brazilian gauchos at a ranch where Jagger and Richards were staying when they wrote it. Here it is, Stones, Honky Tonk Women on WMEX-FM.

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0: around 61. Tomorrow, mostly sunny with a high near 80. Tomorrow night, mostly clear, low around 56. And Tuesday, sunny with a high near 78. And that's the latest forecast.
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It's good guy Arnie Ginsberg, and it's time to say woo-woo Ginsberg, because right now we're going to give you another Wemex Forgotten 45 free with your order. 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

That's Becky and our gang, and I'd like to get to know you. And we kicked off the 3 o'clock hour of the Dick Taylor Sunday Show with Stevie Wonder and signed, sealed, delivered, I'm Yours. 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
2: Patchy fog giving way to mostly cloudy weather with a chance of showers and thunderstorms, high near 76. Tonight, a chance of showers and thunderstorms, gradually becoming partly cloudy, low around 61. Tomorrow, mostly sunny with a high near 80. Tomorrow night, mostly clear, low around 56. And Tuesday, sunny with a high near 78. And that's the latest forecast.
0: It's 66 degrees at WMEX FM.

0: Jerry Butler, Betty Everett, and Let It Be Me at WMEX-FM. This day in 1967, while he was enjoying a wild birthday party, Keith Moon, the drummer of The Who, would drive his Lincoln into the Holiday Inn swimming pool where the birthday party was being held. Now, as the party had become out of control, the police were called to put an end to the festivities. Moon, keen to avoid the boys in blue, snuck outside. He got into another Lincoln, a Lincoln Continental limousine, and he attempted to make a getaway. But unfortunately, in his inebriated state, he released the handbrake, and that car, you guessed it, began rolling towards the same pool. Moon simply sat back and waited as the car crashed through the fence and into the water of the swimming pool at the Holiday Inn, which may explain why Keith Moon never made it past the age of 32.
1: My pappy said, son, you're gonna drive me to drinking if you don't stop driving that hot rod Lincoln.

of a sudden, in the wink of an eye, a Cadillac sedan passed us by and said, "Boys, that's a mark for me." By then, the taillight was all you could see. Now the fellas ribbed me for being behind, so I thought I'd make the Lincoln unwind. Took my foot off the gas, and man alive, I shoved it on down into overdrive. 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

0: oldies, starting at 10 a.m. on the Monday morning. 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
2: Patchy fog giving way to mostly cloudy weather with a chance of showers and thunderstorms, high near 76. Tonight, a chance of showers and thunderstorms, gradually becoming partly cloudy, low around 61. Tomorrow, mostly sunny with a high near 80. Tomorrow night, mostly clear, low around 56. And Tuesday, sunny with a high near 78. And that's the latest forecast.
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2: SRN News, I'm Mary Rose. The Freedom 250 Grand Prix is underway in Washington, D.C. The IndyCar race circles the National Mall with President Trump and the First Lady taking a ceremonial lap before President Trump waved the green flag. The Trump administration is tightening rules on who can receive taxpayer-funded tax credits.
3: The Treasury Department and IRS have issued proposed regulations to block illegal immigrants from collecting refundable tax credits. The rules clarify that credits such as the Earned Income Tax Credit and Child Tax Credit are federal public benefits reserved for U.S. citizens, nationals, and qualified aliens. Treasury Secretary Scott Bessent said the days of illegal aliens collecting taxpayer-funded benefits are over. Willie Nelson, Washington.
2: An Army unit in Europe specializing in drone warfare has been told to stop learning and start using the battlefield technology and return to being a traditional infantry battalion. Reporter Bernie Bennett has more on this.
4: Last November, 600 soldiers formed the 173rd Airborne Brigade in Europe that specialized in drone warfare and was set up to be used as a dedicated unit that could deploy anywhere drones were required. General Christopher Leneve, the Army's acting chief of staff, has ordered that battalion to refocus on its core mission of being an airborne infantry unit. Ukrainian President Volodymyr Zelensky said in March that Ukrainian officials were helping five countries in the Middle East and Gulf region counter Iranian drone attacks, while the United States and European countries were among others that were requested their support. Bernie Bennett in Washington.
2: One person was killed and another wounded in a shooting at a Brooklyn restaurant early on Sunday. Police are still searching for the gunmen.
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0: That's Randy Bachman from BTO, who got the title for that tune after hearing a DJ in Canada whose trademark line on the radio was, "This is Daryl B. I'm CFUN, and I'm taking care of business." How was that? Playing America's favorites, I'm Chuck Matthews on Greatest Hits USA. Once again, welcome to our three-hour musical mind excursion. Coming up on today's show, we'll be counting around the American charts for the third week in August. I'll be taking your requests at 855-USA-HITS. In the second hour, I'll go back to 1976 and to finish off a top five countdown from 1963.
1: Let's count around. 1967.
0: Kicking things off at number five, we've got the Buckinghams, who came out of Chicago with Dennis Tufano on the lead. Here's Mercy, Mercy, Mercy.

0: 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Who's on the phone?
1: Hello, wow. This is Gary from Middletown. I'd like to hear Grand Funk Railroad, Locomotion, 1974. USA.

Number three, the marvelous Marvin Gaye from 73 with a tune that sold over 4 million copies. That's Let's Get It On. Next up on Greatest Hits USA, we've got Creedence with their last single to reach the top 10. Matter of fact, after Tom Fogerty left the group and Stu Cook and Doug Clifford demanded more to do with the band's

number four, the Reverend Al Green from 72, who just 5 years earlier was waxing cars back in Grand Rapids. That's I'm Still in Love with You. Did you make any requests yet? Go to our website, greatesthitsusa.com, and place yours right now. Hey, coming up next, they read it in Variety. Plus, I've got the birthday book.

from JT, James Taylor. He was inducted into the Rock and Roll Hall of Fame by Paul McCartney. That's how sweet it is. Next on Greatest Hits USA, we've got Variety Magazine, who in 65 ran an ad for a new TV show. Showing up for the audition were people like Stephen Stills, composer Paul Williams, Danny Hutton, who would later join Three Dog Night, and the soon-to-be mass murderer Charles Manson.

From 1972, that was Gilbert O'Sullivan with Alone Again Naturally, number one this week. It's now time for the birthday bunch. Here we go. Here are some birthdays for this week in August. On the 19th, it's Ginger Baker. He hit the cans for Cream. And Elliot Lurie of Looking Glass. He gave you Brandy. On August 20th, it's James Pankow. He was a founding member and trombonist for Chicago. And soul singer Isaac Hayes. He was chef on South Park. Hey, children. On August 21, it's Jackie DeShannon. She put a little love in your heart. And Kenny Rogers. His biggest hit came from the pen of Lionel Richie with Lady. And last, on August 22, it's Ron Dante, who before becoming Barry Manilow's producer, sang the lead on big hits like Sugar Sugar as the Archies, and this one as the Cufflinks. From the fall of 69, it's Tracy on Greatest Hits USA.

0: 20. That's Rita Coolidge, who, when asked what she wanted in her divorce from Kris Kristofferson in 1980, replied, nothing. Next on Greatest Hits USA, I've got one from Jan and Dean. Plus, one of your requests could be next.
1: The chance of showers and thunderstorms tonight gradually becoming partly cloudy, low around 61. Tomorrow, mostly sunny with a high near 80. Tomorrow night, mostly clear, low around 56. Tuesday, sunny with a high near 78. And Tuesday night, mostly clear, low around 57. And that's the latest forecast.
2: It's 68 degrees.

0: Jan and Dean from 63. It's now that time to pick up the phone and call us on our nationwide toll-free hotline. Here comes the number. 855-USA-HITS. Who's on the phone?
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1: At number 7 is Kenny Rogers in the First Edition with a song that was actually written about the Korean War, but it filled the bill in 69. Coming up next hour on Greatest Hits USA, he was pronounced dead. Plus, the scientists were excited. Stay tuned. 1976 is next.
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3: The chance of showers and thunderstorms tonight, gradually becoming partly cloudy, low around 61. Tomorrow, mostly sunny with a high near 80. Tomorrow night, mostly clear, low around 56. Tuesday, sunny with a high near 78. And Tuesday night, mostly clear, low around 57. And that's the latest forecast.
4: It's 68 degrees.
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1: SRN News, I'm Mary Rose. The Freedom 250 Grand Prix is underway in Washington, D.C. as IndyCar drivers race around the National Mall. President Trump and the First Lady took a ceremonial lap before the president waved the green flag to start the event. The White House is escalating economic pressure on Iran, warning countries that help Tehran could face severe consequences. Correspondent Ron Taylor has more.
2: President Trump calls the initiative Economic D-Day, targeting oil smuggling, cash transfers, front companies, and other financial lifelines to Iran. He says any country allowing those activities will face tremendous economic consequences. Supporters argue that the U.S. has an economic advantage and can pressure Tehran at lower political costs than expanded military action. Treasury Secretary Scott Bessent says maximum economic pressure could reduce the likelihood of a large-scale conflict. Ron Taylor reporting.
1: The Treasury Department is putting protections in place to help families keep more of their Trump account investment returns. Correspondent Richard Boyd reports.
3: Treasury Secretary Scott Bessent says families should not lose investment returns to unnecessary fees. The default fund, a State Street S&P 500 exchange-traded fund, charges just 2 basis points, or 0.02%. Proposed regulations would cap all investment options at 10 basis points. Employers could also contribute up to $2,500 per employee each year, tax-free to workers under the program's rules. Richard Boyd reporting.
1: Iran's new hardline security chief is warning neighboring countries against joining U.S. efforts to squeeze Tehran's economy, accusing Washington of worsening global nuclear insecurity. This is SRN News.
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0: Elton John and Kiki D with Don't Go Breaking My Heart, which became Elton's biggest hit in the 70s.
1: 1976.
0: Playing America's favorites, I'm Chuck Matthews on Greatest Hits USA. Next up, oh, the voice, Lou Rawls, who back in 1958 was touring the South with a gospel group called The Travelers. Anyhow, one day he was involved in a car crash where he was pronounced dead at the scene. Well, after arriving at the hospital, the doctors found out that he wasn't dead, but in a coma, which wound up lasting for 5.5 days. He spent a year recuperating, and it was several months before his memory returned. He considered the crash a life-changing event. Here's You'll Never Find Another

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came out of Hotlanta in 1976, and that instrument in the middle of the song, that's not a xylophone, it's a marimba. Next up on Greatest Hits USA, Chicago, with a tune that was abruptly removed from the airwaves, as many radio stations found If You Leave Me Now on their Chicago 10 LP. Here's another rainy day in

And since this is our last day together, I want to hold you just one more time. When you turn and walk away,

number 7, it's the Manhattans with a tune that Columbia record execs held back for 14 months over fears of releasing a slow ballad during the peak of the disco era. That's Kiss and Say Goodbye. Hey, coming up next on Greatest Hits USA, he threatened her. Plus, it was the air conditioner.

crew that's Wings, who really knew all of the people in that song, from Sister Susie to Brother John. They were all friends and relatives of Paul McCartney. That's Let 'Em In. Next on Greatest Hits USA, one of my favorite soul vocalists, Candy Staton, who said that before this song was written, she told her producer of a night when her ex-husband picked her up in a hotel room in Vegas and threatened to throw her off a balcony. Here's Young Hearts Run.

Crofts with Get Closer on Greatest Hits USA. It's August 1976. Here are the headlines. From Philadelphia, 29 people are dead and another 182 have become sick after attending an American Legion convention held at the Bellevue Stratford Hotel. The problem was traced to the building's air conditioning system. This will become known as Legionnaire's disease. And from the Republican convention in Kansas City, Gerald Ford gets the 1,130 votes needed to make the run for the White House. Teaming up for vice president is Senator John Dole of Kansas. From NASA, Viking 1, which is now on the surface of Mars, reveals a positive carbon test on the red planet. Scientists are excited as this might be a sign of life. And from the Philippines, a 7.9 earthquake rattles the southern islands, which causes a major tsunami. In all, over 5,000 people are dead, with thousands missing. And from the Olympics in Montreal, it looks like Bruce Jenner is going to be the big celebrity out of the Summer Games. Jenner set a new world record in the decathlon. And on Tuesday night, everybody tuned in to watch their favorite doctor on ABC. It's Marcus Welby, M.D.

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0: 27 is Queen from 1976 with a song written by their bass player John Deacon, who also wrote Another One Bites the Dust. Coming up next on Greatest Hits USA, the sun was going down. Plus, it was a reissue. Stay tuned as 1976 continues.
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2: Chance of showers and thunderstorms tonight, gradually becoming partly cloudy, low around 61. Tomorrow, mostly sunny with a high near 80. Tomorrow night, mostly clear, low around 56. Tuesday, sunny with a high near 78. And Tuesday night, mostly clear, low around 57. And that's the latest forecast.
3: It's 68 degrees.
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2015, it's Peter Frampton who said that he wrote that song on a beach as the sun was going down. That's when he came up with the line, "The shadows grow so long before my eyes." Next on Greatest Hits USA, we've got the Beatles with our highest charting reissued song.

21 that was War, whose founding member Lonnie Jordan said they lifted the melody from a Burger King commercial. Remember, have it your way? It's the same as, 'cause it's summer. Now I'm hungry. Well, that wraps up 1976. Coming up next hour on Greatest Hits USA, he was stuck in a hotel room. Plus, I've got the top five countdown for this week in 19. 19-

0: clear low around 57. And that's the latest forecast.
1: It's 68 degrees.
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is Arnie Woo Woo Ginsburg. Are you losing your memory? Are you going cuckoo? Let's bring it back right now with another great Wemex Forgotten 45.

14, The Grassroots with their biggest selling single in 69. That's I'd Wait a Million Years. 1978. Playing America's favorites, I'm Mr. Music Chuck Matthews on Greatest Hits USA. Next up, Donna Summer, who won an Academy Award for Best Song.

0: 2020, Three Dog Night from 1974. It's now time to light up the phones from coast to coast. Just dial this number. 855-USA-HITS. Who's on the phone?
1: Hi, this is Roxy from beautiful Braselton, Georgia. If you want it, here it is.

0: Cummings and the Guess Who from 69. They were asked by RCA Records to record another ballad after These Eyes was such a big hit. At first, they refused, but after a record executive told them, quote, "You'll never have to bust your ass for the rest of your lives," unquote, they wrote laughing. Did you make an eQuest yet? 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Hey, coming up next, I've got a lost hit from BJ Thomas.
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0: 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Thomas from 1970. He sang at Elvis's funeral. 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
2: The chance of showers and thunderstorms tonight, gradually becoming partly cloudy, low around 61. Tomorrow, mostly sunny with a high near 80. Tomorrow night, mostly clear, low around 56. Tuesday, sunny with a high near 78. And Tuesday night, mostly clear, low around 57. And that's the latest forecast.
3: It's 68 degrees. 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

Frampton, who said that he wrote that song on a beach as the sun was going down. That's when he came up with the line, "The shadows grow so long before my eyes." Next on Greatest Hits USA, we've got the Beatles with our highest charting reissued song.

21 that was War, whose founding member Lonnie Jordan said they lifted the melody from a Burger King commercial. Remember, have it your way? It's the same as, 'cause it's summer. Now I'm hungry. Well, that wraps up 1976. Coming up next hour on Greatest Hits USA, he was stuck in a hotel room. Plus, I've got the top five countdown for this week in 1963.

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0: Hey, coming up next weekend, we'll be taking more of your requests. In hour two, we'll squeeze through a wormhole to 1965. And to finish off, a top five countdown from 1970. Until then, it's been a hoot, I gotta scoot. Remember, do what you want, dig what you do, cause baby, that's what life is all about. Have a great week. Adios.
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3: The chance of showers and thunderstorms tonight, gradually becoming partly cloudy, low around 61. Tomorrow, mostly sunny with a high near 80. Tomorrow night, mostly clear, low around 56. Tuesday, sunny with a high near 78. And Tuesday night, mostly clear, low around 57. And that's the latest forecast.
4: It's 67 degrees.

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2: A chance of showers and thunderstorms tonight, gradually becoming partly cloudy, low around 61. Tomorrow, mostly sunny with a high near 80. Tomorrow night, mostly clear, low around 56. Tuesday, sunny with a high near 78. And Tuesday night, mostly clear, low around 57. And that's the latest forecast.
3: It's 67 degrees.

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